0: keep watching. Let's go. NBC Love and Buffalo.
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know you roll. You out of your mind? 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You must be with girlfriends, gossiping. Chicks hate on Kobe because he ain't with them. 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
0: 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Oh.

0: Alex Warren. 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
1: of the ordinary. Feel good hits. What's up? This is R. Larson. Midnight sun kiss, skin under the red sky. All day, every day.
0: Yo, what's up, guys? This is Eugene.
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What a week on the Byron Cook Show. Saudi National Day was right in the middle of it. And Linda Al-Faisal was also right in the middle of the Byron Cook Show. She's 15 years of age. She is a Saudi media ambassador. She's been hosting the Linda and Vision 2030 podcast since she was 13. We love her on this show. She's been coming in here since she was 13. Linda Al-Faisal is our special guest. That'll be right at the top of the best of the Byron Cook Show. Stay tuned. It's NBC Loud.

0: 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We listen back to the best of the Byron Cook Show. On Saudi National Day, we welcome back to the studio. It's becoming an annual tradition. She is the host of the Linda and Vision 2030 podcast. And every year we get closer to 2030.
1: Exactly.
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1: Thank you so much. It's good to have me here, as always.
0: It's a joke that she started with and she's sticking with it. It's good to have me here, and she's never shy, and that's why I always invite you back to NBC Loud. Saudi National Day is such an important day, and look, I was doing the maths. I know you have Vision 2030, your podcast, Linda and Vision 2030, and we're all continuing to look forward to this milestone.
1: Right.
0: 96 today, Saudi National Day 96, but 100, if my maths is correct, and I was never great at maths at school.
1: Likewise, yeah, I'm not really that good in math.
0: And yet here you are. If my math is correct, yeah, it will be Saudi National Day 100 for Vision 2030.
1: Yep, it will.
0: Wow.
1: And you know, it's really kind of impressive, you know, like 100 and 2030, like, good numbers.
0: They are.
1: Yeah.
0: Yes, I feel like they're very powerful numbers, and I feel like we're heading in such an exciting direction. This is the third National Day where we've had the chance to sit down and have a conversation, and I've watched you grow up before our eyes, and it's always been such a delight, and we've become good friends over the years.
1: Yeah.
0: Now, your goals continue to shift. I think at the age of 13, you were very happy to be hosting a podcast, which is an incredible achievement at 13.
1: Thanks.
0: But tell us about where you're setting your sights now.
1: Well, I would really love to represent Saudi Arabia in diplomacy, and I would love to like be an ambassador one day, representing Saudi Arabia in any country. Because, to be honest, I'm really interested nowadays in politics, Saudi Arabia's like international relations and these type of things. And as well, this one prince, his name is Saud Al-Faisal, may God have mercy on him. He really inspires me in diplomacy, like, way too much. And I wish one day I can be like him, but of course, like, as me, Linda Al-Faisal, he really inspires me a lot. And I wish I can represent it, like, in a good way, inshallah.
0: Now, before we get into National Day, and I know you have a very special message, which we will share a little later on the Byron Cook Show, I'm so proud of your achievements at the recent Joy Awards. I found myself in the media scrum. I've got my NBC Loud microphone trying to yell out to whoever was walking past.
1: Right.
0: And there I see the wonderful Linda Al-Faisal.
1: Thank you.
0: That was an international broadcast, and you were fronting that in terms of the English language. You were bilingual in that broadcast. That is an enormous event, and you handled yourself so well. How was that for you?
1: Thank you. First of all, I'm really proud of this achievement because it was like a forever dream. And I've always wondered, like, really dreamed to be like on these global stages and like talking with the global artists and these type of people. And I'm really proud that I was handpicked by His Excellency Turki Al-Sheikh. I'm really, really grateful for him. And it was a wonderful experience, to be honest. I learned some things, and it was fun. When Denny was with me, we were helping each other, especially when it was like when we had like an Arabic artist, I would like handle the introduction and the first question and these type of things. And then if it was like international, he would start first. So it was really wonderful. And everyone there was like really friendly, but it was cold.
0: It was really cold. Yeah.
1: You know, we did a rehearsal one day before the event, and then it was really cold because we were shooting like the introduction so that in the event it would be a little bit crowded, and we don't really have that much time. So we wore the same outfits, we wore the same makeup and everything, but it was really cold. Even the day after, it was really cold, and I wasn't wearing anything like underneath because my dress was kind of tight from upstairs.
0: Yes.
1: So it was really cold, but it was fun, to be honest.
0: And I think for our visiting international guests, they would have been surprised that Saudi Arabia ever gets cold, but it does.
1: I mean, it does.
0: Riyadh at that time of the year is not warm. So next time we'll make sure you have a nice big, some sort of ski jacket or something that you can wear in between takes. Now, original question, but for what superstar were you most even a tiny bit nervous? I know you don't really get nervous, but when a certain name came walking towards you on the Joy Awards lavender carpet, was there someone that made you go, ooh, okay, I might be just a tiny bit nervous?
1: Well, look, at first, I'm going to say in general, at first, when I was there, I did feel like a little bit nervous, you know, like this is my first time here at the Joy Awards. And it's not my first time like public speaking or doing something that is live, but it's like wonderful.

0: Like, because this is something I've wanted since before. But like, I felt kind of nervous when I met like Millie Bobby Brown from Stranger Things. I kind of felt nervous because I love her so much, and I kind of like mixed my words, you know. When she said something, she also said before, like, these carrots are great or something. The dirty are the better. Yeah, so I kind of mixed my words. Like, I said something totally different, and then I mentioned this. It was kind of embarrassing, but thank God I learned what, like, how to speak next time.
1: No, I think you did exceptionally well, and she would have been really cool, right? I mean, she seemed like she was a pretty relaxed, kind of easygoing, cool chick. Yeah,
0: absolutely, because she's used to it.
1: Of course, she's absolutely used to it. All right, so I want to come back because there's so much we need to talk about in terms of Saudi National Day, what it means to you to be Saudi, and for us to reflect and share our thoughts
0: of course.
1: On this great country. So Linda Al-Faisal is our guest. 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
1: NBC Loud on Saturday mornings. We listen back to the best of the Byron Cook Show. Saudi National Day here on the Byron Cook Show with my special guest, Linda Al-Faisal. Linda and Vision 2030 is the podcast that she has hosted successfully now for some time. And as we head towards 2030, here we are. Saudi National Day, and I know you have a very special message for this day.
2: Of course. So on the Saudi National Day, I'm proud to celebrate a country that was built on unity, ambition, and as well a legacy that continues from one generation to another. From our founder, King Abdulaziz, may God have mercy on him, who united this great nation, to King Saud, King Faisal, King Fahad, King Khalid, and King Abdullah, may God have mercy on them. And today, the custodian of the two holy most, King Salman bin Abdulaziz Al Saud and His Royal Highness the Crown Prince Mohammed bin Salman. So each chapter has helped shape the Saudi Arabia who we proudly call home today. And Saudi is more than just a home for me. It is actually the place that gave me the confidence to find my voice, to share my ideas, and as well belief that my age does not define the size of my dreams. And as well, growing up being like part of Generation 2030, I'm proud of how far our country has come and how far we have made it. But as well, I'm really excited for everything that is still ahead of us. And as well, I would love to share a small special message of gratitude to every soldier, every security officer, and every individual who dedicates their lives to protect our country. May God protect you as well. Thank you so much for everything that you have done to us to keep us safe and feeling happy every time, like without getting scared of something that will harm us.
1: Beautifully said, Linda. I echo all of those sentiments. And I would say something else about you and about the Saudi people. You have a bright future that's ahead of you. And yet, also, you allow those like myself to come in and set up a life here and embrace, and we work together and we share ideas. And I think it's very important to make it clear how appreciative someone like myself is to enjoy a life here in this great country.
2: Oh, that's really sweet. Thank you so much.
1: Yeah, honestly, you're really so welcoming. I mean, this is the thing. People speak about Saudi hospitality.
2: Yeah.
1: And that could be seen to be something beautiful and day-to-day, like come in and have a Saudi coffee, which is beautiful. But I think there's more than that, because it's more than come into my home. Here, I've just met you. Let me take you to lunch. All of those things are extraordinary. But it's also a bigger picture of come in and work together and let's think big together. This is more than getting together for a
2: absolutely.
1: Meal, which is still very important. But thank you, because I love living here, and it's only because Saudis have made me feel welcome. And I think that's a very important message today.
2: Oh, thank you so much for this beautiful message. And we're also happy to have you here in Saudi Arabia. You're basically like one of us. You're Byron Al-Majid.
1: Yes, I was recently adopted by my friends, the Al-Majid family. So I will now be known as, it's now the Byron Al-Majid Show, just so you know. People wonder why it's called the Byron Cook Show, because a lot of people that listen to the show, English is their second language.
2: Right.
1: They just see cook as the act of cooking food.
2: Oh,
1: right.
2: Okay.
1: So they go like, well, why does the Byron Cook Show not have food being cooked?
2: Okay.
1: Yes.
2: Wow. Okay.
1: Yes.
2: Okay.
1: But as it turns out, it's just my name, and I'm actually not very good at cooking.
2: Oh my God.
1: I'm a terrible cook.
2: Not really. I remember the sandwiches that you made last time.
1: Sandwiches.
2: Yeah.
1: That was, what was that? Peanut butter and egg.
2: Yeah.
1: I'm not so sure.
2: it was good.
1: I made you eat them.
2: Yeah. And as well, Raiz.
1: We've done some stupid things on the show, haven't we? Linda, a pleasure to have you here. The door is always open. And I know you can't say anything now, but there are more exciting things on the horizon.
2: Yeah,
1: and
2: stay tuned.
1: You will have reasons to come and talk to me again soon, won't you?
2: Absolutely.
1: We
2: of
1: couldn't
2: course.
1: Possibly give that away, but we'll
2: of
1: at least
2: course.
1: Say that it has something to do with our world of NBC Loud.
2: Absolutely. And, you know, I always find my way back here, because not just the National Day, I'm also, as you said, the official K-pop reporter here.
1: Yes, you
2: so
1: are.
2: Don't forget that.
1: Absolutely. All right, Linda. We could chat until the next National Day, but I better play a song.
2: All right, let's listen.
1: Right here.

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0: How was your weekend? Oh, good. Okay. I'm glad. Mine wasn't quite as good as that. Something's happened over the weekend that was just less than ideal for me, and it involves one of my sports teams, a team that I'm very, very passionate about, the Sydney Swans in the Australian rules football. We all have our favourite teams. I know here in Saudi, I love myself some Al Nasser. You've got your Hilal fans and your Etihad and your Al Ahly. And yeah, we get sport passion, right? So whatever the sport, we're passionate, we're optimistic, we're hopeful. So it was a very big weekend for me. And to explain why, let's cross to one of my friends, Sean, who was over at my house with a number of friends. I would have had about 10 people at my house on Friday. And this was the situation.
2: Byron has bought tickets to the grand finals to watch the Sydney Swans play in Melbourne. The only problem is the Sydney Swans haven't made it yet.
3: Yeah.

0: Today is the decider.
1: Yeah.
0: The stakes are high.
1: Non-refundable tickets, because the refundable ones are so expensive, aren't they? So I've just gone, you know what? They're going to make it. So, non-refundable accommodation as well, because, you know, I like a certain place in Melbourne and they don't do refunds. I'm going, but it's whether I'm going for no reason at all, just to enjoy a nice hotel room, or whether I'm watching my team play in front of 100,000.
0: Okay, so let's see. Fingers crossed for the Swannies today. Let's go.
2: Oh, wow. Okay, so I think you... You might have a feeling how this story ends before we even get there. Anyway, the Swans played really well in the first half against the Fremantle Dockers. That was the team they were up against. Look, I will admit, the team they were up against was the best team in the home and away season. But anyway, that's not the point. Here is the halftime check-in, and this is where I kind of had my Piers Morgan moment, I think. You know, Piers Morgan, who has all the bad sports takes and always gets them wrong. Oh, dear. Have a listen to this.
0: Okay, halftime check-in.
1: Oh, wow.
0: How are we feeling?
1: I'm taking that. If you said at the start of the afternoon, do you want to be leading 48-29 at halftime, I'm taking that. I'm excited. I mean, are we going to the grand final?
0: Are you back?
1: Are we going to the grand final?
0: Are you back?
1: Are we going to the grand final? We're going.
2: That's what I'm saying. And, we were leading by 27 points, which is quite a good lead. If you don't know the AFL game, it's a really good lead. I think you know how this story ends.
3: Reid, Dudley, game over. And for the first time since 2013, Fremantle are playing in an AFL grand final.
2: Oh. And then their horrible song. Okay, so, look, I wasn't wrong when I said, we're going. It's just, I'm going, but I won't be watching a game of football. I'm just going.

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1: Am I normal?
0: Every Monday on the Byron Cook Show, I ask you the question, am I normal? I'm a bit afraid to ask it today because I think I know the answer, all right? Call me or send me a WhatsApp. Let me know if I'm normal right now based on what I'm about to say. 011-510-9555. Despite the fact that it's going to take me, if you combine the two flights, over 16 hours, I am going to fly to Australia for the weekend. Just a weekend, and then I'm flying back home to Saudi Arabia. Am I normal? 011-510-9555. The reasons why, it's long, it's complicated, but the point is, I am going all the way to Australia just for a weekend, and then I'm going to come back. I'm going to have a great weekend. Why do people think that just because you've travelled a long way, you then have to spend all this time at your destination as if to justify how far you've flown? I mean, why can't I just have a good time and turn around and come back? 011-510-9555. Maybe you've flown a long, long, long way just for something very short and come back. Maybe you'll tell me I'm completely normal. I fly on Thursday, so it's National Day Wednesday. Thursday at about lunchtime, I leave. I get to Melbourne, Australia, when you factor in time zones, on a Friday night at 5 p.m. I come back on Monday morning, and I'll be here for the show on Tuesday morning. Am I normal? I'm a bit worried about these calls and WhatsApps. 011-510-9555.

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1: Am I normal?
0: Yes, I worry about this week's Am I Normal? I really do. I'm going to be very surprised if I get much support on this one. Every Monday, I share with you something about myself here at the Byron Cook Show. We just check if it's normal. I am flying to Australia for the weekend. That's right, just for the weekend. Then I'm going to come back. Am I normal? Abdullah, good morning.
2: Good morning, Byron. How's it going?
0: Well, I'm a little bit nervous. I mean, you sound like a nice guy, but I'm not sure that you're going to tell me I'm normal.
2: Actually, surprisingly enough, you are. I go to the US for a weekend and back.
0: This is great. Safety in numbers, Abdullah. Yep. You know, and here's my defense to people that say, why would you go all that way? Firstly, I have something that's called a job. And people seem to think that I've got all this time to just be away for weeks on end. It's the same as when I go to Paris to see my son. I'll post it on social media and I'm there for, say, 3 nights, which is great. It's only a 6-hour flight to Paris. And when I post, anyway, that was a great visit to my son, look forward to the next one, I get all these replies. Oh, you're leaving so soon? It's like, I have a job. what do you think I do?
2: That is true. That is true. So I go to the U.S. twice a year, max maybe, I would say, 5 days.
0: Yeah, that's fine.
2: But it's usually, I got to check up on my siblings over there. So I go check on them, make sure they're okay, buy them groceries and come back.
0: Yeah, I've got to admit, the U.S., when I lived in Australia on the East Coast and I would go to the West Coast of the U.S., it wasn't too bad. It was just one flight, round about your sort of 13-hour flight. But gee, Riyadh to the U.S., which way do you end up going? I guess it depends what coast, right?
2: So I go to the East Coast, right in Virginia. So it's like a 13-hour flight there, around a 13, 14-hour flight back.
0: And you'll do 5 days and people think you're not normal. I believe we are normal, Abdullah. Thank you for your support.
2: Thanks, Byron.
0: Are you going to have a weekend in the U.S. this weekend, or maybe you might stay put this weekend?
2: No, my next one is coming in November.
0: Nice. Probably just a couple of days. That's normal.
2: Yep.
0: So normal. We're feeling good about ourselves. 011-510-9555. Keep your calls coming through to the Byron Cook Show, NBC Live.

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And right here, the best of the Byron Cook Show on Saturday mornings. We had a guy called Felix who needed our help for Saudi National Day. And we're here to help. There was a clash of dates because it was his wedding anniversary and Saudi National Day. He wasn't sure what to do. And that's where you came in on the WhatsApps. We will get to that and so much more this hour. It's the best of the Byron Cook Show on NBC Loud. Yeah.

NBC Loud on Saturday mornings, we listen back to the best of the Byron Cook Show. Saudi National Day is closing in, and Felix has sent this WhatsApp. I think we can help Felix out. I'd like us all to have a think about this on Felix's behalf. And thank you for getting us involved in this situation, Felix. He says, good morning, Byron. On the Saudi National Day, me and my wife we'll be having our 12th year anniversary. Oh, well, congratulations, Felix, to you and your wife. He says, I want to ask your thoughts. What would be the best gift I could share with my wife? Will it be best to have a fancy dinner, something to be remembered, or just be practical, like a brand new iPhone? See, this is why I need help, because so different people want different things. Don't they call it your love language? Like some people enjoy acts of service, others like gift giving. You know, so I don't know your wife specifically, Felix. I'm sure she's a wonderful woman. For me, personally, I think experiences are what you remember most. Like maybe I'm not materialistic, but I can't actually remember like a material gift I was given that really had any huge impact on me. But then again, I'm not your wife. But I'm leaning towards an experience, but maybe something with a Saudi touch, you know, because it's your anniversary, but we're celebrating this great country. Is there a way we could bring them together? Maybe like if you're in the Riyadh area, find yourself a restaurant with a lovely view of, say, At Turaif, At Diriyah, something like that. But I welcome ideas. Can we get some? I feel like I've been left hanging here. I feel like it's my Felix's anniversary has become my responsibility. So look, if anyone has any ideas for what Felix could do, this is a 12th anniversary with his wife, but it's also Saudi National Day. Practical experience, iPhone 18. I mean, it's a pretty good phone from what I hear. But then again, I don't know if it's an anniversary gift. Please send me your WhatsApps, send Felix your thoughts, or give me a call to help Felix out. 011 510 9555.

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This is your girl, Sandra, for Loud Weekends. What's up, Saudi? 011-510-9555. This is the number you should use to WhatsApp me. Tell me all about your weekend so far. What about Saudi National Day? Listen, I know it was on Wednesday, but I feel like celebrations never end, and I love it. Tell me, do you still have the stickers on your car? Are you still wearing green? Are you still eating sweets, maybe? The candies that, you know, kids, you know, share with other people. Ugh, I love these celebrations so much. And I can't wait for Founding Day. Tell me all about it. 011-510-9555. But right now, let's have a listen to Stateside, Pink Pantheress, right here on NBC Loud.

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Listen, I am not going to sit here and talk to myself. I want to speak with you guys. So I'm going to give you, always, every weekend, the most random thoughts and questions and, you know, surprising facts and some things that you've never actually heard of. Yes, I can do that. But no, I have one for you. Would you rather have an extra day every weekend or an extra hour every day? 011-510-9555. I'll repeat that. Would you rather have an extra day every weekend or an extra hour every day? It's NBC Loud.

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This is your girl Sandra for Loud Weekends. What's up, Saudi? That was Lose My Mind, Don Toliver featuring Doja Cat. Next up is a One Republic song. But before we jump into listening to the song, I have a fun fact for you. Ryan Tedder, who's the lead singer of One Republic,

actually not just the lead singer. He's more than that. He's also a huge songwriter and producer who has written for, listen to this, for artists including Beyoncé, Adele, Taylor Swift, Ed Sheeran, and many more. I can't believe this. This is the first time I'm reading this, to be honest. Now, Ryan Tedder, when it comes to songwriting, also said that he got the idea for Counting Stars, his song, from financial pressure. I mean, I can understand why. The song is so explicit. So the song became one of their biggest hits despite its upbeat sound. But now we're going to listen to Need Your Love, One Republic, right here on NBC Loud.

NBC Loud. This is your girl Sandra for Loud Weekends. That was Harry Styles, Watermelon Sugar. Now, have you ever thought about deleting your social media accounts? Like social media detox. You just delete the apps or delete your account and just living without social media. Fun fact, that's what Olivia Dean did. She deleted all her social media apps from her phone after her 2026 Grammys. I want to live in sweet ignorance. Now I'm gonna tell you this in details, okay? She said, I've been thinking about doing it for a while. The Man I Need singer, 27, said, oh, she's my age. Okay. Even though the love has been overwhelming, even that is not healthy sometimes, I don't think you're supposed to know everyone's opinion about you. And I've decided I want to live in sweet ignorance. That is so sweet, actually. And

I'm for it. You know, why not? Olivia Dean is so right for doing this. And I think each one of us has to do it once in a while because social media consumes a lot of our energy and attention span. And I think, yeah, a little bit of detox doesn't hurt anybody. But 011-510-9555. Can you do it, actually? Are you capable of doing it? Because I don't think I am. It's NBC Loud.

NBC Loud, Saudi's number one hit music station. This is your girl, Sandra, for Loud Weekends. That was Dracula, Tame Impala. Ooh, the next song. I'm looking at it and I am loving it. Billie Eilish. Whoa. I get excited sometimes when I look at a song that I really like and, you know, a song that I'm going to listen to. Like right now. But did you know that Billie Eilish is starting her

acting career? Let me tell you about it. Billie Eilish, a musician and an actor. As if she couldn't be any more talented. Like, come on, Billie, leave something to us. Billie Eilish, she started once in Diary of a Wimpy Kid in 2010. But right now, she is stepping into a whole new role. The Grammy-winning singer, who's, by the way, 24, I cannot believe this, was recently photographed on the Toronto set of The Bell Jar, offering her the first glimpse of her transformation into Esther Greenwood, the aspiring young writer at the center of Sylvia Plath's beloved 1963 novel. So this film basically marks her first feature acting debut. So good luck, Billie Eilish. We are looking forward to seeing you act. Do you think she's gonna sing in this movie? It's NBC Loud.

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You're listening to MBC Loud, Saudi's number one hit music station. That was Where Are You Now? Lost Frequencies featuring Callum Scott. Now, ooh, that was a 2023 song. Believe it or not, of course, that was 3 years ago. But you know the movies that were released 3 years ago? They were Barbie and Oppenheimer. It was the Barbenheimer era. I cannot believe this. Time flies. Time literally flies. Stupid song, Olivia Rodrigo, right here on NBC Loud.

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It's MBC Loud that was Moving to the Sun. DJ Ugel, this is your girl Sandra for Loud Weekends. Let's talk about the next artist coming up. The Weeknd. On a weekend. Get it? I'm sorry. I'm so sorry. Okay. So I was reading something about The Weeknd the other day, and I must have missed it because I just saw it like recently. I didn't know that he thought about retiring. After threatening to retire The Weeknd persona, Abel Tesfaye, I hope I'm pronouncing that right, hits reverse and says he's not stepping away from anything. That's right, he freaked out some of his longtime fans last year when he said that after 16 years inhabiting his stage persona, that is of course The Weeknd, the man born Abel was ready to move on to his next era and retire the character. But no, did you know what he said? I'll never disappear. I love this too much to ever disappear. I tested retirement a little bit and I don't like the way it feels. I said, I'ma be here forever with you. I will never disappear. That's right, The Weeknd, Starboy featuring Daft Punk right here on NBC Loud.

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BC Loud, you're listening to Loud Weekends with me, Sandra. That was I Adore You, DJ Ugel. Now, the next one is called Great Expectation. And I have a question for you, Saudi. 011-510-9555. Do you prefer making memories or taking pictures of the memories? That's actually a tough one. I don't know either. Because sometimes I love to, you know, I want to live the moment, the present moment. And usually I don't take out my phone and I don't take pictures when I'm with my family or friends. It's actually very, on a very rare occasion. But sometimes I take like one or two pictures just to keep it as a memory, because I know that one day I want to look back at this picture and just, you know, having that nostalgic moment. What do you think? It's NBC Loud.

0: It's NBC Loud, Saudi's number one hit music station. What's up, Saudi? How's your weekend so far? I am having so much fun because I'm listening to the songs that you are listening to right here, right now on NBC Loud. And do you know what you're going to have in a couple of minutes? Listen to this one.
1: Got to love ya, got to love ya, yeah. Got to love ya, got to love ya, got to love ya, got to love ya, got to love ya, baby, got to love ya.
0: Hey, let's go. But before that, where is my husband, Ray, right here on NBC Loud?

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That was It's Okay, I'm Okay, Tate McRae. Now, 011-510-9555, because we were listening to Got to Love You, Sean Paul, what is something you loved as a kid that you still love now? 011-510-9555. For me, what is something that I used to love as a kid that I'm still loving now? I think GTA. GTA San Andreas. Yeah, I love that. And then, of course, chocolate. Since I was born, I love chocolate. And then up until this day, I love chocolate. Black, milk chocolate, white chocolate, chocolate with, hazelnut, whatever kind of chocolate.

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0: It's NBC Loud. You're listening to Loud Weekends with me, Sandra. Now, you know what weekends are for? Weekends are for you to get ready to the following week. And usually a new week means new beginning, you know? And for some people, it's not just about weekend. It's about a whole new life. And this is the story of our new artist today. Her name is Sophia J. Smith. I just saw her on my playlist and I listened to her song that was actually just released, and she's actually like new. Like she's super new. So this song it has this indie vibe. I love indie songs. They're so soothing and they're nice, you know, and I love listening to them, especially when it's sunset time, you know. Tell them Sophia J. Smith and let me know what you think. It's NBC Loud.
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1: Saturday, September 26th. It's the highly anticipated Zuffa boxing debut of Johnny the Rumford Bull Fisher. The Rumford Bull Army will be in force as Fisher looks to defend home soil against Belgium's Michael Pirotan. Plus, light heavyweight contender Craig Spider Richards goes toe-to-toe with Radivoje Hot Rod Kalajdzic.
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It's NBC Loud, Saudi's number one hit music station. This is your girl, Sandra, for Loud Weekends. That was Beautiful Mistakes, Maroon 5. Now, in a couple of minutes, you're going to listen to this loud hit that I love so much, by the way. Speaking of Formula One, because Just Keep Watching, Tate McRae is the original soundtrack of F1 movie, Max Verstappen signs new Red Bull contract to stay in F1 until 2030. So there you go, Red Bull fans. There you have it. But right now, let's have a listen to Love Me Now, Raven Lene, right here on NBC Loud. See you right-

ABC Loud. This is your girl Sandra for Loud Weekends. What's up, Saudi? 011-510-9555. How is your weekend so far? How are you loving our playlist? That was Midnight Sun, Zara Larsson. Summer vibes there, because I still believe summer is here. But I can't wait for winter. I love winter in Riyadh. And for those in Jeddah and Dammam, I also love the weather there. Okay. Weekend. We always have, you know, moods during the weekends, right? But there is something called weekend red flag. So 011-510-9555. What's your weekend red flag? Is it what instantly ruins your Fridays and Saturdays? Like, I don't know, you suddenly, you know, dropped coffee all over your clothes, for example. Or you found your favorite restaurant closed, for example. Oh my God, I wish that never happens, honestly. Or someone changing plans, you know, being late. Or a friend who brings extra people when you guys, you know, agreed to go out together, but then that friend brings, you know, more people and you just, you're like, your social battery is like very low, but then he decides to let other people show up. Anyway.

NBC Loud, this is your girl Sandra for Loud Weekends. That was Luther Kendrick Lamar featuring SZA. Now, next up is a somber song. And let's talk about that, shall we? My Body Isn't Ready. That's the name of the song. So somber, My Body Isn't Ready. And I want to talk about the music video. It was quite artistic, actually. But I want to talk about how Obsession meets Off Campus. If you watched Obsession and Off Campus, you'll know what I'm talking about. So in Somber's new music video for My Body Isn't Ready, it's actually starring Inde Navarrete. Ooh, I sound Italian. I like that. And Josh Houston from Off Campus. Honestly, you guys, that actress from Obsession, Inde, I cannot, like, her image from Obsession is, like, stuck in my head. So whenever I see her, like, I see her pictures on the red carpet or doing other things, like, here, for example, in the music video, I feel like she's the same character, you know, that creepy woman. Somber, My Body Isn't Ready, right here on MV.

It's Saudi National Day on your next Byron Cook show at the special time of 4 p.m. I'll be joined by a special guest. She's only 15 years of age and already giving Saudi youth a voice, representing a new generation and becoming the youngest presenter in the history of the Joy Awards. Podcast host Linda Al-Faisal will be my guest co-host for a special edition of the Byron Cook Show at the one-off time, 4 till 7 p.m. for this Saudi National Day on MBC Loud.

ABC Loud, this is Sandra for Loud Weekends. That was me, Chico, DJ Goja, featuring Jason Derulo. Now, next up is a Doja Cat song. And I have a question for you. It's not an easy question. 011-510-9555. Doja Cat or Dochi? Told you it wasn't an easy question. Anyways, Doja Cat, Say So, right here on NBC Loud.

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2: Saturday, September 26th. It's the highly anticipated Zuffa boxing debut of Johnny the Rumford Bull Fisher. The Rumford Bull Army will be in force as Fisher looks to defend home soil against Belgium's Michael Piraton. Plus, light heavyweight contender Craig Spider Richards goes toe-to-toe with Radivoye Hot Rod Kalajdzic.
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1: Seacrest with you, counting them down on this Labor Day weekend. Today, Jonas Brothers chatting about their new single. Dwayne Rock Johnson joins us, talk about his track on the companion album to the movie Moana. Plus, newcomer Stella Lefty continues to climb with her viral hit. Right now, let's go. Why wait? Justin Bieber kicks it off at number 40. This is American Top 40. Here's Daisies.

JB there. Seacrest here. So before we get to the rest of the chart, here's a reminder of how we left it a week ago at number three. This one, Dracula. Number two, Olivia dropped in. And last week, number one. On top for 2 weeks, Bruno Mars. That's where we were. Here's where we're going. 3900 Golden.

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1: Coming up next,
0: Zara Larsson bounces back up five notches, and so does Alex Warren. Alex has our longest running hit, 72 weeks straight ahead.
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0: Just a few hits into the countdown. Now, Summer has seen his career skyrocket over the last year, and for his next tour, he's upgrading from theaters to arenas. He just announced his Are You the Reason tour, which will take him across North America with 37 dates starting in Vancouver on the 29th and wrapping on November 23rd at New York's Madison Square Garden. We have the full list of dates posted at AmericanTop40.com, so you can find out when they're coming to your city. Now here's one of his multiple chart entries, Somber 37.

to Friends. That's Somber on AT40. Now, Taylor Swift had so much fun making the video for Opalite that she released two extended versions because she wanted to share every moment of the process. In one of the clips, her co-star jokes that the chorus of Opalite sounds like it could be a commercial, and you can see Taylor work out the concept in real time. Then, when they finally made the visual, she reminded everybody that she had planned every shot and chosen every frame because she knew exactly what she wanted. We posted the video up at AmericanTop40.com. 36.

0: 25 to 35 for Zara Larsson. All right, Olivia Dean says that sometimes when she's writing music, she gets caught up thinking about how whatever she makes will be listened to and dissected by thousands of people. So to maintain her authenticity and her love for being creative, she tries to experiment in other art forms, like drawing, whatever else she can do, so she can make something without worrying about the final product.
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0: We're 10 hits into the countdown, and Blackpink just celebrated their 10th anniversary, and the members made a big announcement. That means a lot of music is on the way. I'll tell you more after 30. Fever Dream. Alex.

0: Down 7-30 from Alex Warren there. All right, going back to Blackpink, the K-pop group released an EP back in February. We don't know if they're working on another project, but we are getting new music soon from almost every member as solo artists. Jennie just released an EP called Fallen Angel, and a few days after she announced it, both Lisa and Jisoo unveiled plans for solo projects of their own. Lisa has a collection of songs called Press Play, due out on October 23rd. And this weekend, Jisoo released a track called Click, the first single from her upcoming solo album. We'll keep you posted on all the moving parts.
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Shakira, Burna Boy, 27 on American Top 40. All right, Martin Garrix has collaborated with a bunch of big artists, Usher, Khalid, and Madonna, but one of his latest tracks was made with members of the Rock and Roll Hall of Fame, the legendary U2. The band is actually longtime friends of Martin Garrix, and after he produced a track for one of their albums, they teamed up on a song called Fireflies. We got it for you posted at AmericanTop40.com. There's another one of his superstar collaborations with Ed Sheeran. Repeat it, number 25.

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0: Bella Kay has a single that was certified platinum coming up, and Ariana Grande rockets ahead 13 spaces with our fastest riser. Stick around.
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Ariana Grande. Check this. It's up 13 spots to 23. Our fastest rising song of the week. We are just a few hits away from the top 20. And Bella Kay just released her debut album titled My Reckless Abandon. And if people are listening for the first time, she strongly suggests waiting until the sun goes down. She always believes that the best time to listen to her music is at night or at dusk. And ideally in the car, driving with the windows down, because it's the perfect ambiance for songs like this. I love it. I love it. I love it. 22.

0: because it's his.
1: There's Bella Kay on AT40 at number 22. And here's another one of the three hits from Somber on the chart this weekend. Homewrecker. It's 21.

AT40 and Home Wrecker, Somber at number 21. Well, the new single from Jason Derulo is a global hit because it brings together DJ Goya from Romania and a singer named Melody from Brazil. And, of course, Jason representing America. This one all over social media. It's called Mi Chico. What do you think? AT40 on the Verge track.

0: got some movement.
1: It's on the verge of making our chart. 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
3: 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It's the highly anticipated Zuffa boxing debut of Johnny the Rumford Bull Fisher. The Rumford Bull Army will be in force as Fisher looks to defend home soil against Belgium's Michael Piraton. Plus, light heavyweight contender Craig Spider Richards goes toe-to-toe with Radivoye Hot Rod Kalijas.
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0: Can't get out of it. Earrings, Malcolm Todd, 18.
1: Coming up next.
0: A very happy birthday this Monday to Gracie Abrams. She's up a notch with a hit from her last album. Plus, Somber and Olivia Rodrigo each rise a spot. Keep it here.
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0: We're inside your top 20. Dwayne The Rock Johnson is a champion wrestler. He's one of the highest grossing actors of all time. He's a Disney legend, and now he's taking on a completely new challenge by exploring the world of music. We'll hear from Dwayne about his debut track from the companion album to Moana after 17. I just

0: Bruno down 5-17. So Dwayne Johnson, one of his most popular roles from the last few years was character Maui from Disney's Moana in both the animated film and the live-action adaptation. He recorded an original song called Your Dad for the movie's companion album, Moana, Voices Across the Ocean. And here's a little taste.
1: Now you

0: that I never... Chatting with Dwayne Johnson the other day, and he was telling me the song came together as a collaboration with American Idol winner, Yim Thongi. Take a listen.
1: The whole idea behind this was just to create opportunities for artists in the Polynesian genre of music. So we all thought, hey, maybe there's an opportunity for me to sing on this album as well. And I said, okay, let me think about it. So I called Yim Thongi and I said, hey, brother, do you have anything in mind you think may work for me? My pen game as a writer, I'm still learning, but he's an amazing writer. And he said, I think I do. He sent me a song. The song I sing with him is called Your Dad. Now he sent me a song and the name of the song was My Dad. And I listened to it. It's so emotional and so beautiful. And I called him. And what the original song was Ian singing to his little kids, who he's gonna have one day because he's getting married in a couple of months. And it was a song that he's singing to his little kids about his dad, like my dad, who's now in heaven. And he's telling his kids, hey, you know, your grandfather was this amazing man and he did great things, even though he's not here and you don't know him. And then the song then transitions to Ian singing to his dad in heaven. And so I called Ian and I said, I love you. I am not prepared to sing this to my dad. I said, even though he's in heaven and I love him, we had a complicated relationship and I can't do it. Wow. You got to sing from your heart. And I said, but if you're willing to go down this road with me, Ian, can we rewrite this? And I think I could sing it to my daughters and call it Your Dad. And so this song, with the early intention of just, hey, I'd love to join everybody on this album, what an honor, really turned into the most meaningful thing to me. And I am a lucky one to be on this album, but there's so many beautiful songs on this album, and I can't wait for people to hear it.
0: 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We are at 16. Stupid song, Olivia Rodrigo.

My Body Isn't Ready is somber at 15 on our countdown. Gracie Abrams said the process behind writing this next song was almost trance-like, and she barely remembers making the track at all. She only remembers it being done. Hit the wall, 14.

0: 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That is number 14.
1: Coming up next,
0: Teddy Swims, three spots closer to his fifth top 10. And Zara Larsson with one of her three hits this week on this chart. Next.
1: NBC Loud. Hey. The hits you love and the artists who bring them to life.
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0: We've made it to the top 10. So last year, The Weeknd said that his album Hurry Up Tomorrow would be the last project he'd release under his stage name. And then he was considering retiring from music altogether. We'll tell you the update on his plan after 10. Justin Bieber, Speed Demon, AT40.

0: for 10. Justin Bieber, Speed Demon. All right, in January 2025, The Weeknd said that he was planning on retiring his stage name persona, and if he continued to release music, he would do it under his real name, Abel. But he changed his mind. At a recent show on his European tour, he told the crowd, "I tested retirement for a bit, and I don't like the way it feels. I'm going to be here forever. I will never disappear." He's wrapping up this leg of the tour in Lisbon, Portugal. And since The Weeknd is sticking around, there might be new music on the way. We'll keep you posted.
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1: Olivia Dean spends a month in the same spot where they hit Taylor Swift with a song from Toy Story 5. It's next.
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1: We're moving through your top 10. Now, the Jonas Brothers are bringing their fans back to 2008 with the Burning Up Tour, All Over Again Tour, which recreates the set list and stage show of their first big arena tour. But their latest single is a throwback, too. We'll hear from Joe, Kevin, and Nick all about it. Now, 7, I knew it, I knew you, Taylor.

0: Number 7 on American Top 40. A couple weeks ago, the Jonas Brothers played 3 sold-out shows at Madison Square Garden in New York and transported everyone back to 2008 by performing the same set list as their original Burning Up tour. And at those shows, they debuted their brand new single, Listen When Sad, which reunites the brothers with producer John Fields, who was behind their early albums. When we talked to Nick, Kevin, and Joe the other day, they described how it felt to return to those familiar sounds. Here's Joe Jonas.
1: Being back with John Fields working on this song really immediately transported back. Also, Wook, who played the drums on those records, he played on this record as well. It's just
2: the shorthand between all of us has been amazing.

0: but seeing Nick and John work in that room, they almost don't have to speak. It's kind of amazing. The shorthand's just absolutely incredible.
1: I think when you made hundreds of songs with somebody, it's natural to kind of lock back in like that, but I didn't expect it to be as seamless as it was, and to get to reteam with John, release this song at this stage of our life and career while we're gearing up for this tour where we're celebrating, you know, what really was our first big tour with the Burning Up tour all over again, and launching the song off that is going to be really special.
2: And now here are the Jonas Brothers, the new single, Listen When Sad, 1840 on the Verge track. Dude.

0: Hey.
1: Olivia Dean, So Easy. That is number 6.
2: Coming up next.
1: Well, Zara Larsson keeps the same spot for 4 weeks in a row, and Ariana Grande rises a couple more to break into the top 5. Next.
2: 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NBC.

Ariana Grande, 5, Hate That I Made You Love Me on AT40. The numbers get smaller and the hits get bigger. So Zara Larsson said that typically when an artist releases music, it reaches peak popularity when it's new and then interest gradually declines. But her single Midnight Sun has kept growing and growing with no signs of slowing down because she always believed in it and she knew it was just a matter of time before people caught on. Here she is, Midnight Sun. It's number 4.

Midnight Sun from Zara at number 4. We're real close to number 1. Now, this next artist is a longtime collaborator with Anderson .Paak, who said that working with him is unlike any other artist out there. He said that what sets this singer apart from the rest is that he is truly obsessed with music, and he loves tinkering with every small detail of a song to make it the best it can be. That is the level of care and craftsmanship that Bruno Mars puts into hits like this. Risk It All, number 3.

0: risk it all. Bruno Mars falls to number three after spending the past week on top. So, we just heard the song that spent the past 2 weeks at number one, which means Olivia Rodrigo has a chance to score her fourth number one hit. We'll find out who she's up against for the biggest song of the week when we reveal the top two in just a few.
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2: continues next. NBC Loud.
0: Nothing left but the top two. And this next single started out as a solo track, but its popularity soared after our number two artist made a remix with a major K-pop star. Their version went viral on TikTok and quickly climbed the chart here on AT40. And the other day, while performing this song live, the two artists said they loved getting to know each other through making the track, and there could be more on the way. Tame Impala and Jenny, they have number two, Dracula.

0: Here it is, the second biggest song in the land on American Top 40, and we've made it to number one. The nominations for this year's MTV VMAs were just announced, with the ceremony set for Sunday, September 27th on CBS and Paramount Plus. And the artist on top of the chart this week landed two nods, including Best Alternative for her song called The Cure and Best Pop for our new number one song.
1: Number one.
0: It's Drop Dead. Olivia Rodrigo, the new number one song on American Top 40 and the fourth chart topper of her career.

0: There she is, number one. Congratulations to Olivia Rodrigo. Drop Dead, the number one song, new in that spot on American Top 40. And there you have them, the 40 biggest songs in the land as we kick off September. Thanks for hanging out with us. We're back at it again next week, 40 to 1. Until then, I'll see you weeknights with Vanna White on Wheel of Fortune. Take good care. We'll talk soon.
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0: It's Alex Warren. 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
1: of the ordinary. Feel good hits. What's up? This is our Larson. Midnight sun kiss, skin under the red sky. All day, every day.
0: Yo, what's up, guys? This is Nujen.
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1: Saturday, September 26th. It's the highly anticipated Zuffa boxing debut of Johnny the Rumford Bull Fisher. The Rumford Bull Army will be in force as Fisher looks to defend home soil against Belgium's Michael Pirouton. Plus, light heavyweight contender Craig Spider Richards goes toe-to-toe with Radivoje Hot Rod Kalajdzic.
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0: Saturday, September 26th, it's the highly anticipated Zuffa boxing debut of Johnny the Rumford Bull Fisher. The Rumford Bull Army will be in force as Fisher looks to defend home soil against Belgium's Michael Pirotan. 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

It's Saudi National Day on your next Byron Cook show at the special time of 4 p.m. I'll be joined by a special guest. She's only 15 years of age and already giving Saudi youth a voice, representing a new generation and becoming the youngest presenter in the history of the Joy Awards. 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

0: It's Saudi National Day on your next Byron Cook show at the special time of 4 p.m. I'll be joined by a special guest. She's only 15 years of age and already giving Saudi youth a voice, representing a new generation and becoming the youngest presenter in the history of the Joy Awards. 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
1: Saturday, September 26th. It's the highly anticipated Zuffa boxing debut of Johnny the Rumford Bull Fisher. The Rumford Bull Army will be in force as Fisher looks to defend home soil against Belgium's Michael Piraton. 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

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She's only 15 years of age and already giving Saudi youth a voice, representing a new generation and becoming the youngest presenter in the history of the Joy Awards. 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

It's Saudi National Day on your next Byron Cook show at the special time of 4 p.m. I'll be joined by a special guest. She's only 15 years of age and already giving Saudi youth a voice, representing a new generation and becoming the youngest presenter in the history of the Joy Awards. 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